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0: Pearl Street Soul here. 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

0: 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Hill Street Soul here. Just popping in to say, I hope you're going to be at the Midnight Affair 20th anniversary at the 5-star Sofitel Hotel. 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Hi, London. Hill Street Soul here. 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

0: London, Hill Street Soul here. 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

The volunteers present their Winter Ball 2026 in Cyprus from the 26th to 30th of December, staying at the Constantinou Athena Beach Hotel in Paphos. 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

0: Hill Street Soul here. 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
1: Authentic Real Music presents their annual year-to-year Christmas party, a Lovers Rock reunion afternoon brunch, Sunday 13th of December at Porchester Hall, London W2 5HS, showcasing some of UK's Lovers Rock greats: Aisha Loren, Peter Spence, John McLean, Trevor Hartley, Paulette Tarja, Arima, Janet Lee Davis, and more. 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
7: 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Good morning to you. Wakey, wakey, rise and shine. Are you ready for the mellow morning snooze time?

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You're listening to Mr. C. This is what we call the mellow morning snooze. Today I'm doing it in a neo-soul kind of style. 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
0: Yeah, sometimes it doesn't matter how it starts, you know. It's how it builds. 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

0: DJ Handbrake. 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
1: You know what? 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

because really and truly, none of the small stuff matters. I want to say thank you for joining me today on Tuesday. It's been the Mellow Morning Snooze. Let's do it again come Thursday. Mr. C, Cruise Radio, you know where I'll be.

0: London, Hill Street Soul here. 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
4: 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The Late Breakfast with Inspector. 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

Let me take time party round and get them people here up, because you know what I'm sitting here set, you know. 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How we look here now? 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
2: I'm the genie of the gun, so this is some called Inspector Sound. He's been killing my little son as he will the champion goes. Here's no sound to come and tense us. If a sound come, there's gonna flip. Here's no sound to challenge Inspector Sound with those big irons on the zip. Big irons on the zip. Yeah, yeah, listen, it's our favorite sparks. How you doing, though? That big bad sound, how you doing, though? Ha, ha, ha. Laughing, David.
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0: As you can probably tell, the show has already begun.
1: Do you think it's long enough?
2: Just about. I mean, another minute wouldn't do any harm. How about your Madonna song?
1: Oh, no, no. No one wants to hear that.

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1: I loved it!
0: Oh, it was great!
1: Well, it was pretty good.
0: Well, it wasn't bad.
1: Well, there were parts of it that weren't very good,
0: though. It could have been a lot better.
1: I didn't really like it.
0: It was pretty terrible.
1: It was bad.
0: It was awful.
1: I was terrible.
0: Get him away!
1: Hey, boo!
0: Boo!
2: I told you. What did I tell you? Didn't I tell you? Because I told you. Mm-hmm. And when did I tell you? A long time ago. And what did I say will happen when I told you? Exactly what.

0: Inspector.
1: Hi, London. Hill Street Soul here. 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
1: Every day.
0: Management, bless up yourself.

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0: Told you the worst that you could do was let me fall out of love with you. 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
1: As you can probably tell, the show has already begun.
2: Do you think it's long enough?
3: Just about. 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How about your Madonna song?
2: Oh, no, no. 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

Eavesdroppers, the big alert has been called off. It turns out that the early reports were wrong. All wrong. Now, for that group out there that had such a hard time getting home, sorry about that. I guess the only thing we can do is play you a song.

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2: And the city of the guns, all this is on call Inspector Sam. He's been killing all the some guys who hear the champion goes. Here's the sound to come and dance us. Here's the sound come dance come slip. Here's the sound to challenge Inspector Sam with those big irons on the zip. Big irons on his zip. Yeah, yeah, this is the top five sparks. Here don't do. That big bad sound. Here don't do. Ha, ha. Here don't you laugh.
3: You know I couldn't let it go without a remix, right? 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
1: Inspector. Inspector.
2: Hi, London. 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

Good afternoon. Good afternoon and welcome to Old School Tuesdays. I am your host, DJ Mouse, in the building. 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As I said, Old School Tuesdays. I want to say big up DJ Inspector in the building. Well, he's just leaving. Big up to you, sir. Excellent show as per usual. So pick up yourself, Inspector. Safe journey home. Remember, you can catch him on Thursday. So make sure you stay tuned for that, okay? I want to say good afternoon going out to Lady Scorpion. How you doing? You're good.

good. Once again, good afternoon to all those that's tuned in, that's locked on the silent listeners. How you doing? You're good, you're good, you're good. Before we get into it, I want to say a big, massive happy birthday going out to my eldest daughter. Happy birthday, Shan. You hit the 3 O's today. Happy birthday going out to you. I also want to say happy birthday going out to my grandson. 8 years old today. Happy birthday, Khalif. How you doing, sir? I'll see you later. We're going to talk later, but let's get back into it, okay? 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Remember, tell a friend to tell their friends to tell their family. Sharing is caring, and I care deeply. Let's get into it. Come on.

Sorry about that. Sorry about that. I hit the switch. Come on. This is Old School Tuesdays.

0: 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We're just going through some tunes like
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1: This is the remix.
0: We were just singing a whole song. We got to like the 15th bar, we said no, we can't play that one. But you know how we do on a Tuesday, old school Tuesdays. DJ Mouse in the building, old tight young mouse. And old tight, good afternoon to all those that's tuned in and locked on right now.
1: This is the remix.
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0: Remember, spread the word and tell a friend to tell their friends. To tell their family. Sharing is caring. And I care deeply. You know the vibes. Come on, let's get into it. Let's go.

Sorry, I have to pull that up. Unfortunately, Baby Mouse is not in the building. She's out there doing her 9 to 5. Old type Baby Mouse. Done her, what was it? Double birthday bash on Saturday. Check it out on my page, DJ Mouse Roach on Facebook or DJ Mouse UK on Instagram. You can see a little snippet of what she did. Okay? Okay? Old type Lady Scorpion. She should be here. She should be here. You never know, next week, if she can get the day off work. This is the remix. We'll let her do it. I'm gonna let her do it. She's been asking.

as we have 12 minutes to go before we take that pause for the cause. So make sure you stay tuned and stay locked right here. You know what happens at 2 o'clock after the break, right? It's called the coffee break hour. So make sure you got your coffee ready, your iced tea, or whatever you fancy. I have my drink right here. Young Mouse, you got your drink? Okay. As I said, we've got 10 to go before we take that pause for the call. So let's get into it right now, okay?

0: 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I want to say good afternoon, going out to the twins inside. How you doing, guys? You're good, you're good, you're good. Remember, you can catch them later on tonight, so make sure you stay tuned, stay locked. 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
1: Authentic Real Music presents their annual year-to-year Christmas party, a Lovers Rock reunion afternoon brunch, Sunday 13th of December at Porchester Hall, London W2 5HS, showcasing some of UK's Lovers Rock greats: Aisha Loren, Peter Spence, John McLean, Trevor Hartley, Paulette Tarja, Arima, Janet Lee Davis, and more. 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

half an hour straight juggling. 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Okay. 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But make sure you stay tuned, stay locked.

This is Old School Tuesday. So we're gonna keep up with the vibes like this. Come on, you know the vibes. You know how we do. Once again, good afternoon to all those that's tuning in, that's locked on right now. All the silent listeners, you're good, you're good, you're good. Remember, it's always about upliftment. Okay? Stay positive. Listen.

Sorry, people. My mistake. Up next after me, it is Delta Jam. And it's coming with those jams, you know. So make sure you stay tuned, stay locked for that. Come on. This is cruiseradio.com. My mistake again, ladies and gentlemen. But Delta Jam is up next. Okay? So stay tuned, stay locked for that.

This is James JT Taylor. Feel the Need on Cruise. Okay? Make sure you stay tuned, stay locked. I'm telling you. There's a vibes going on in the studio today. And the sun is out. So if you're at home, go and take it in. If you're in the office, we're bringing the sunshine straight through your speakers.

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2: 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Delta Jam is up next, okay? 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Big up all those that was tuned in and locked on, all my afternoon listeners. This is Old School Tuesdays, DJ Mouse in the building. 13 minutes to go. Is that how much I talk? Well, as I said, 13 minutes to go, then I'm out the door. Delta Jam is up next, so make sure you stay tuned and stay locked for that.

0: Hill Street Soul here. 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
0: Where you at for New Year's Eve? Stay locked to the station for more information. And also don't forget, May 2026 at the spot celebrates 10 years. We're taking it on road. More information on that one

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Don't keep it to yourself. Tell others.

Anthony David, Baby Zoe, Playing Your Game, covering man himself, Barry White. It's a good cover, I must admit. What do you think?

0: London, Hill Street Soul here. 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

Authentic Real Music presents their annual year-to-year Christmas party, a Lovers Rock reunion afternoon brunch, Sunday 13th of December at Porchester Hall, London W2 5HS, showcasing some of UK's Lovers Rock greats: Aisha Loren, Peter Spence, John McLean, Trevor Hartley, Paulette Tarja, Arima, Janet Lee Davis, and more. 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

Track entitled Open. Blanche J, or is it J Blanche? Whatever it is. Sounds good enough. Like I said, it's track entitled Open. This is Cruise Radio.

0: Pale Street Soul here. 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

of pure music and no chat. 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I need to get my ticket. If I don't get a ticket, I'm rolling in. I think I'm security in that.

0: 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Check out the chat room, check out what's going on. New Year's Eve and plenty more raves for you to attend. This is my last one. If you can't be good, be careful. And if you can't be careful, do not get caught.
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radio. Yeah, man, the biggest and the baddest thing, man. I want to tell you, you know, not just in a northwest, you know, or southwest, you know, or even east, you know. Me, I tell you about the globe. You get to me, I say, yeah, man, I chuck his side talk to the real man. Them for no man.

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0: Hill Street Soul here. Just popping in to say, I hope you're going to be at the Midnight Affair 20th anniversary at the 5-star Sofitel Hotel. 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

The Volunteers present their Winter Ball 2026 in Cyprus from the 26th to 30th of December, staying at the Constantinou Athena Beach Hotel in Paphos. 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

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They say they're expecting some rain for about 3 days, maybe 4 days, over the carnival weekend too, trust me.

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So like I say, we're going to take it easy for the first few, because we like to do it just like this, you know how we do.

0: Upbeats, yeah. Michael White, R.I.P.'s. Rest in eternal peace, bro.
1: Because it's love. Because it's really love.

0: Love.
1: You up, mate?
0: All right. Let's continue. This tune reminds me of that film. I forgot what the film was called, but yeah, man. It's a nice track. It's a

0: Morning, Margaret.
1: Fire.
0: We is both well. How you doing, Margaret?

0: 9-1, that was silly boy. 9-1. Was even born in 9-1.
1: I went carnival, last time I went carnival about in the 90s, mate.
0: In the 90s.
1: Last time I went carnival.
0: Yeah, carnival's not the same as it used to be. Like, Children's Day on a Sunday is not Children's Day anymore. It's a free-for-all. A free-for-all.
1: It's the, this is coming back, all the hassle getting back on the tube and
0: yeah,
1: all that. I can't be asked no more.
0: It is, but do you know what? Children's Day has been pushed aside for anybody can turn up day. Anybody. Just as well as a Monday. But, you know, I'm going to support the other half. She'd be playing at carnival Sunday, and then on Monday, we'll sit down at the BBC.
1: Your voice, man, is deep.
0: Your voice is very deep, isn't it? So that's why I'm resting my voice, man.
1: All right.
0: But yeah, I'll be down carnival this weekend. Lewis Mastermind. And all that malarkey.
1: All right, no problem. Now play true, bro. Your voice is too hoarse, man. It calls up, but calls like coarse pepper.
0: Okay. It's like Barry White, isn't it?
1: Hello, who?
0: Hello. Hello. Nice and easier.
2: Did you know?
0: More tunes coming at you. All Curse of the Twins. 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
2: Why don't you help?
0: Just like this.
1: Margaret, certainly isn't Margaret.
2: Girl. Come on.
0: It's change. Too many of those, I'm not going to say it.
2: A lot of times it might not seem to make a lot of sense.
1: Last time at carnival, I was on the float.
2: Even seems like a broken record.
1: No, for real.
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1: Winding up my

0: second OOS for Lady AJ. 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Isn't it? Easy lolly lolly.
1: But you know, I believe we can make it. I think we can.
0: Wait, see this tune. This tune. This tune.

0: Can I just say big hello to my my new neighbours, Sandra and Sully. And happy birthday to Sandra for the weekend. Happy birthday, Sandra. 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Lovely people. 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How you guys doing? How you guys doing?
1: Look, look, look. There's Pammy, Pammy. Pammy, what happened, girl?
0: She's early.
1: She's early.
0: Wow.
1: I think she got the memo.
0: She got the what?
1: Memo.
0: Guess she got the what?
1: Memo.

0: We're taking you, we're taking you, we're taking you. I might do a little carnival special. About 7:15. Pre-carnival special for the oldies. For the grown folks them. For the mums and dads them. I just might do something different from a normal Tuesday. Should I say we? It's not I in team, is it?
1: I just waiting for you, bro. I'm just waiting for you to say something. To correct yourself.
0: Old school Mary Rose right here on the cruise. -radio.com. Just like that. We're getting warmed up now.
2: We are getting warmed up, man.
0: You alright? Anyway, how was your weekend? I ain't seen your weekend,
2: did I? You never seen a weekend. When do you ever see me weekend, bruv?
0: Yeah.
2: When do you ever see me weekend, bruv?
0: I know.
2: It's like me and myself.
0: Look, Jim Jean has got. Is that the Beijing flag there? Beijing flag? Yeah.
2: St. Lucian.
0: St. Lucian flag.
2: St. Lucian flag.
0: St. Lucian flag, Beijing. I don't know, baby.
2: Don't talk the same, innit?
0: No. St. Lucia and Barbados.
2: Yeah, Barbados.
0: Have different flags. Of course they do. You know what I mean?
2: Yeah.
0: But,
2: anyway.
0: 7:15. Get your flags ready.
2: Yeah, wherever you're from.
0: I've done an old school segment. Where are you from? Yeah. Get your flags ready. A mum and dad selection, by the way. 7:15. Get your flags. Oh, Chrissy. Oh, that's a Beijing flag.
2: That's a Beijing flag.
0: I remember that. I bet it'd be a few...
2: English.
0: No, there'll be a few Jamaican flags out there shortly.
2: I can ask you a question. Do Jamaicans like soca?
0: Of course they like soca.
2: Do they?
0: Yeah, man.
2: I'm just asking a question.
0: Jamaicans love soca. Look at Christine. Well, she ain't Jamaican, she's Barbados, but I'm sure Jamaicans love soca. I'm sure. I'm pretty sure, mate.
2: All right. Just saying, yeah. I'm just saying.

0: Hold on.
1: See.
0: Sess is from Jamaica, but I'm not a soca lover of soca.
1: That was my point, bruv. That was my point.
0: Okay.
1: Jamaicans, they're reggae people.
0: Yeah, you do get a few Jamaicans who love a bit of soca, man. Come on.
1: What? Point two.
0: Point two. No, you get.
1: Come on, man. Come on.
0: I'm not a soca fan. Neither. Says Margaret. What's going on?
1: I told you these Jamaicans, mate. All about Bushel and Fudge Cartel and
0: it's about them, isn't it?
1: Yeah, about them.
0: Come on, you need to spread out yourself, Jamaicans.
1: Yeah, come on, man.
0: Enjoy the
1: Caribbean people.
0: We're all Caribbean. We all should like all kind of music.
1: Don't push yourself to one corner.
0: Yeah, don't put yourself in one little genre, mate. Love soca, mate. Embrace soca music, man.
1: Come on.
0: Carnival is about soca music and obviously music of origin.
1: Yeah, come on. Good evening, Chazza. How you doing, girl?
0: Yeah. Hey, every time it's Chazza. Long time.
1: She's Jamaican too, isn't she?
0: Chazza. Yeah,
1: Jamaican, yeah.
0: Yeah, she is.

0: score next week. I'm still working.
1: Well done.
0: You're committed. How do you feel about non-Caribbean flags at the carnival? Yeah.

0: Gap? Well, mind the gap.
1: Yeah, man. Well, good luck to yeah, you know. That's right, I said it. I don't want to see any TR flags. You know TR flags is like Jim Jim, don't you? I'm talking truth, man. But we're here to celebrate the Notting Hill Carnival. Not now, I mean, not now, but just come a weekend. Saturday is a still pan thing, I think, going on. Sunday, obviously, the floats and kids' day and family day. And then Monday is everybody turns up on Monday. With their, I guess what, with their prams.
0: With their prams.
1: What are, you
0: last,
1: doing?
0: Last year I saw a few
2: Buggies.
0: Why are you bringing a buggy to the carnival? Why are you bringing a buggy to the carnival? It does not make any sense.
1: It doesn't, bruv.
0: But we're not here to talk about that.
1: What are we here to do?
0: We're here to play some music for these lovely people who are watching and listening to us online.
1: All right.
0: So let's play some more music. Let's play some more music. Easy Sess.
1: None whatsoever.
0: You know what I mean, Sess? None. It's arting.
1: Caribbean thing.
0: Caribbean thing.

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0: listen easy. 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
0: My voice, yeah. 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
1: That's a big word, buff.
0: It fluctuates.
1: It fluctuates, mate.
0: No, it's not, man.
1: It is for you.

0: London, Hill Street Soul here. Just popping in to say, I hope you're going to be at the Midnight Affair 20th anniversary at the 5-star Sofitel Hotel. 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

0: last week they had Joe versus Donald Jones. Yeah, man. You know what I mean?
1: Versus.
0: Yeah, I said that. Versus.
1: Did you say versus?
0: Yeah, I did.
1: Did I say versus? You said last week they had Donald Jones and Joey. You didn't say versus.
0: Okay, whatever, bruv. Anyway, yeah, man.
1: I saw the video of Donald Jones. Not good. Not good.
0: You're not good, what?
1: Some people can sing live and some people can't sing live.
0: Joe's better.
1: Joe's good.
0: Yeah,
1: better, cool.
0: Yeah,
1: cool. Joe's really good.
0: He's really good, bruv.
1: Yeah, Joe's a really good singer live, man.
0: Yeah, man, for real.
1: He's not as good as me, but yeah, Joe's a really good singer. Yeah. I got wicked acoustics in the bathroom.
0: Yeah, it echoes, isn't it?
1: Echoes. I got everything in my bathroom. Echoes.
0: All right.
1: I got the bass treble in the bathroom.
0: Yeah, listen, whatever, bro.
1: My bathroom's like a studio, man.
0: Is it?
1: Yeah, man.
0: Anyway.
1: Let's do a quick versus. Joe versus Donald Jones. Right here, right now. Stand.

0: Hello, Joe. You can choose one if you want, and I'll choose another Joe. If you want.
1: But I'm back to
0: shit. You want? I can do both.
1: I'm gonna stay right here with you.
0: So, what do you guys think?

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Let's do 5 minutes. 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Oh, it's like Colonel. Something like your show, mate. Oh, yeah. Wherever you are, son. Good evening.

0: We're not biased, man. We're professionals.
1: For what?
0: Professionals. Hold tight, Sergeant Sonny. Hold tight, hold tight. Wonderful neighbors.

0: Yeah, man, that one was nice. That one was absolutely nice, mate. Yeah, man. I mean, but here comes another last one from Mr. Donnell Jones.
1: Damn, man. I had it all before I got up in here.
0: Ouch. Off this one, I'm going to give you an old school segment for the soul carnival hits. 10 minutes with 8 minutes before I go into something else at 7:30 for the old school heads. All right, Shazza.

0: happen here?
1: I'm loving this one. I'm loving this one, you know. Memories, memories. Where was you when you first heard this tune, man? Where were you?

How can you gain 1 centimeter in height? I was trying to provide. Stretching. Have you got heels on? See, now I know I'm like, how can you gain 1 centimeter in height? Like, that don't make sense.

0: So we said earlier on we're going to play some carnival music. We're not going to do that. We're not going to do that. Because time is against us. We want to play something else we said if we're going to do it earlier on. Because it's 17:26, man. So we're gonna play carnival music. I will play carnival music on a Saturday afternoon. If you are here with me Saturday afternoon, I'll play some this Saturday afternoon on my show. Yeah. I know. What do you mean your show? You mean the show that I'm lending you and borrowing your time on to play?
1: Borrowing time.
0: Wow. You mean your show? Show.
1: And our show. But I'm
0: it's still our show, but I'm
1: representing, yeah.
0: But I'm giving you airtime, so it's our show.
1: Airtime, wow. Yeah. Airtime.
0: Your show, though.
1: He gave me airtime.
0: Airtime, man.
1: Imagine
0: that, I'm giving him airtime. Anyway, how to all the gooners for the weekend. Brilliant result, weekend 3-0. How to Liverpool Sports 2-2. We're not playing too good, but we'll get there in the end.
1: We'll get there. Anyway, so we're going to play the Edel Corner from now until we finish, yeah?
2: What we gonna do right here is go back, way back, back into time.

right, John. Let's give you some of this original old school 80s. White Label. What's a white clear vinyl record, isn't it?

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So much love as well, back in the day tunes that we loved to play in the dance. Remember this tune?

0: a 16th birthday party we had, bro.
1: It was, mate.
0: It was one of my best parties we've ever had, innit?
1: It was, most definitely was.
0: There wasn't a wallpaper in sight.
2: It all went belly up. Yeah. The ceiling was sweating. Wallpaper was off the wall.
0: On your back.
2: Oh my God, we were so blessed them days.
0: But back them days, right, when you were younger, yeah, you went to a house party and you were young, then your parents turned up and said, "What you doing here?
2: Who said you could have a party?"
0: Now, who said you could go to a party?
2: We're grown folks around here, man. We are grown folks around here.
0: We can go party anytime we want to.
2: Of course, thousands, man. Come on.

0: Yeah, man, like I said, time is against us. We've got about 3 minutes left. So we're going to play our last tune for this evening. So thank you guys for listening to us. It's been a pleasure. Catch us back on Saturday afternoon, 1 to 3 with a soulful selection. Anyway.
1: Back in the days with the twins. You know it makes sense. You know it makes sense.
0: Last track. You know we had to play this tune, didn't it? We had to play this tune before we leave the studios.

0: Hi, London. Hill Street Soul here. Just popping in to say, I hope you're going to be at the Midnight Affair 20th anniversary at the 5-star Sofitel Hotel. 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

Evening. 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Hope you're well, hope you're blessed, hope you're highly favoured. So I like to say that. Shout out to the twins, a pair of them, handsome bots. That nostalgia show again.

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Hear me? Rare grooves this evening from 8 straight down to 11. Your man. And get rid of some tunes. Evening, Auntie Jane, you're here from early. Love this. Proper tunes tonight. We have to say R.I.P. Mr. Dolly Parton. He's passed away this evening.

she just come back from Jamaica. Yeah, Bashman. What kind of Bashman? What's he? Don't worry, Mushi.

Weird Grooves on this evening. Nice summer evening. Play some more music. Tonight we're going in, you know, we're going in from early. One and twos, twos and ones, let me tell you.

Evening, Mrs. Weeks. How you doing, my lovely? I don't know where Shani Wani gone. Shani Wani calling Shani Wani.

dedication tip of the on this, you know. There's certain things can remind me of certain people, you know. Crank up the volume, that's what I say. Welcome, Poker Hunters.

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I really love this. Tonight we're getting rid of some music. Pocahontas rap for your ears. That's sister, ain't she good?

26th of September. The dance is called Love Is What You Make It. Old school, all night, no AI, no prefixes, no remixes, old school. On the night you have myself, Chris Sutherland, side Martin Minto, aka Shoe Doctor, PD Cooley, Special Touch,

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I forgot about them. 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

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I knew that we were grooves. 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

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She's early to the party. Normally gets here till about 3 records before I end the show. So please put well done or WD. Just put WD. WDS. 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

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I'm lucky. 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I got a few besties. 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You ready? 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

Easy Beverly, Beverly, Beverly. Evening, Penfold, how you doing, my brother? We have Victor Bundy, man. Penfold from there. Best in the come yet.

Victor's here, Penfold's here, Bestie's still driving, but he's listening to that. Love it. He's determined to get here no matter what.

0: Real Street Soul here. 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So join us. 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

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Aisha Loren, Peter Spence, John McLean, Trevor Hartley, Paulette Tarja, Arima, Janet Lee Davis, and more. 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
1: Fire, baby.
0: So you had Ruby Jackson. 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

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SOS Bestie, where you there? 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

He's a victim of the evils. Getting rid of some music, let me tell you. Nice round here. End of the month, Ray Grooves Extravaganza. The boy Christmas in the building. And you see the next couple of tunes I'm going to play, Man to My Dad. Cousin Zinc, let me tell you. Cousin Zinc! Master. Evening 20, how you doing?

0: Hill Street Soul here. Just popping in to say, I hope you're going to be at the Midnight Affair 20th anniversary at the 5-star Sofitel Hotel. So join us. 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

0: London, Hill Street Soul here. 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

0: gonna be a niceness.
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3: So London, it's official. 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

0: 1 1 2 1 2. Welcome to the Pico Zone. You know, we'll sort this thing out. You know what I mean? We'll sort this thing out. In the meantime, between time, welcome each and everyone that's attended to the show or listening to the show with the links and things like that. Let me know how I sound, because I'm not sure at the moment. Doing a little more tweaking to get things running. But in the meantime, between time, I'm going to play this.
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0: Welcome.

enough tune round here. Big up each and all the listeners, right, and crews, all the silent listeners, all the ones who's texting me on my phone, telling me what's going on. Our maximum respect to you all. And in the meantime, let's go to

Radio. This is a pleasure for me, you know. 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Pleasure playing these tunes to the late night shift. Those who's getting ready to go to work tomorrow. Those who's just starting to relax after the hard day at work. You know what I'm saying? 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

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As I was trying to alter my microphone stage, get that kind of ready, let me know how it sounds. I'm doing, turn the bass down a bit, turn the treble up. And in the meantime, between time, this is my tune right here. Let's go.

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And in the meantime, between time, big up all the silent listeners. Big up all the people who have sent me messages. It's a maximum respect thing.

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Warm and easy selection. Yes, don't watch the thing. We'll sort out the thing. But in the meantime, get this thing.

right here on Cruise Radio. Big up all to the listeners, everything. And when this is on a late night shift, welcome to be aboard. And I will drift you asleep or keep you awake. But

0: London, Hill Street Soul here. 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

The Volunteers present their Winter Ball 2026 in Cyprus. From the 26th to 30th of December, staying at the Constantinou Athena Beach Hotel in Paphos. 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
3: 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Yeah, I mean, so pick up each and everyone. 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I'm feeling this. 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
0: Fire.

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Big up each and every one who's tuning in. Big up DJ Juicy. Yeah, hello. Yeah, Amari, Tracy, Teller IP. The list just goes on and on. Mags, Wham, big up. Ex-Londoner, right here in Coventry, doing your thing. So let me go and do my thing, which is this thing. Let's go. 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

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Big up all the silent listeners. And I'm just going to just shake it up. 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
1: We do things.
0: You understand? Yes, welcome to the Pico Zone. Big up all to the silent listeners, all the peoples tuning in and WhatsApping me on my phone. Absolutely maximum respect. Let's go straight into it.

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1: Say this.

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Those who knows? 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

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Thank you for tuning in. You get a good night's sleep, and I hope to see you next week on Tuesday.

0: 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Hill Street Soul here. 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

The Volunteers present their Winter Ball 2026 in Cyprus from the 26th to 30th of December, staying at the Constantinou Athena Beach Hotel in Paphos. 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